0: Show the highway, I'll pick up.
1: Have a signal 51 on Fort Payne Street at Ingalls northbound, John John, 4274.
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0: one of the Mars ones. What was that vehicle again?
1: Burgundy Honda left the scene, and then there's a Nissan.
2: So park towards the southern end of the parking lot, maybe closer to the GameStop, so a male pass out sleeper behind it.

0: Yeah, there's no vehicle matching that description in the area. RP still on the line or want to speak?
1: Negative, they departed.
0: Hey boy, you show me getting tonight.
2: Signal 1, hit and run. License plate, Mississippi 28 is going to be Adam 1, uniform 973. Adam 1, uniform 973. Old school Honda, maroon, red color.
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0: 107 Moss Lane, copy Mississippi driver's license, 801-525-571, 801-525-571.
1: Nine
2: or 20, sorry. 10-4. 105, have a
1: missing deal. Go ahead.
2: 1-183-189.
1: 801-183-189. Your DL suspect is Jerry Coleman. His license is negative.
2: 4.
3: The call dropped.

0: Jackson 112.
1: Go ahead.
0: I have a signal 10 down south. Two mini bikes were stolen just a few minutes ago, and they can apparently still hear you about in the area.
1: Where south?
0: 9007 Meadowlark Avenue. 9007 Meadowlark Avenue. One of the mini bikes is red and the other one is black.
2: Yeah, 10-4.
0: 10-4.
3: Take care of that first.
1: 10-4.
0: One 12 on the black bike. The license plate says will run.
1: So.

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1: 10-4. 105.
2: Okay.
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1: for the vehicle you're with.
0: No tag on a vehicle, I'm gonna give you the VIN number.

What's up, Amos Wink? Copy, Ben. 3, Nancy. 1, Adam. Boy. 8, Charles. Victory. 0, Roger. Yankee. 2, 6, 6, 4, 5, 2. Repeat. 3, Nancy. 1, Adam. Boy. 8, Charles. Victory. 0, Roger. Yankee. 2, 6, 6, 4, 5, 2. New vehicle she just got it today.

0: Tam dziękuję. Got the baby out. I had to break the one of the windows, but it's 43. Copy 28. It's going to be Texas. This is 607, 8 X-ray, 48 on F-150.
1: Thirty-one Jackson.
2: Yeah.
1: Foreigner's been notified en route.
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0: 169.
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0: Theater 2715 Convent, 2715 Convent. Claire advises she broke her back 2 weeks ago. She has some thought her husband assaulted her today, but she's calling for Acadian and I have no idea what's going on.
1: Kelvin. 1-26-0-0.
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0: 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She's 43. And check that light on you.
1: 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Tell.

0: Six headquarters.
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0: 10-4. .236 headquarters. .10-8 with one refusal.
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0: Denise, she's my husband, she's yelling if y'all are coming in.
1: Good boy, I'm sorry for how some of you guys. 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
1: Copy that. Is 230 clear as well with you? Or is he still working on the refusal?
0: He's still getting some signatures and stuff.
1: You can go ahead and start heading your way yourself.
2: Victor, Ida, Larry, Adam, Frank, Union, Edward, Robert, Tom, Edward.

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0: DUI, other, first offense, possession of controlled substance, possession of marijuana in a motor vehicle, disregard for traffic device, expired tag, expired driver's license, no proof liability insurance. I'm back 10-8.
1: 10-5.

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0: 3 and 4, copy. 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
1: What?
2: Spot the Ocean Springs Road, somewhere between Riley and 57, Riley and 57. 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Or he's advising he's trying to run into vehicles as he's going down the road.
1: Several.
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O'Shea Van Cleve and I-10. It's going to be a red Honda. 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
2: 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Sir. Tending mileage at ATC 451-451, one black female.
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0: Yeah, if we can push it out the way, she's gonna put it in neutral, I can get another unit.
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2: Just passed on, coming up on Walmart. Copy, he said the 28th.
1: Go ahead.
2: William 41.

0: I updated car notes with the name and an address of who the vehicle was recently sold to. There's going to be negative contact here with that person.
1: Service 2933 Bienville, 2933 Bienville, 78 Hardware showing front glass break, no key order.
2: 34 minutes.
3: Sorry, 2000. One, copy Mississippi JL.
0: Okay, so where did you get him stopped at?
3: In front of Walmart on Washington.

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1: Can you respond to 6201 D'Angelo? 6201 D'Angelo, it's going to be the Candace apartment. RP called saying that two males walked up to him and slapped him across the face and then left the scene. He wants to talk to the officer about it.
2: 10-4, I'm in route.
1: RP's going to be next to the pool in dark blue pants.
2: 10-4.

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3: He's negative. Coming in front of 38 Whisperwood, number 38 Whisperwood Lane. You're looking for a dark gray or almost a black color, older model Toyota Corolla. Should be occupied by one female. Liberty Lannon, 17 years old. Harpy states this is her son's ex-girlfriend. She's refusing to leave the area. Also advised she's given signal 64. If yeah, the son did come out and talk to her.
0: Man off from Washington 90.
3: Copy. Method of 64 is wrecking the vehicle.
0: 10-4. 10-B, I'll be in Bravo 12.
1: 10-4.

0: 12 Mayday. Has the boyfriend's family tried to contact her family?
1: Not to my knowledge. They were just trying to get her to leave, but I advised them not to make any further contact with her. I didn't want to scare her away and we not get out with her.
0: Good morning.

0: JMPD, do you have any update on this?
1: Jackson.
2: Ben.
1: Coroner's have possession. Back tonight.
0: I did confirm she did advise she was going to 64 with a weapon if he didn't come outside.
2: Negative,
0: she was advising she was going to 64 by collateral
2: entry.
0: What vehicle are we looking for?
2: Older model for Unicorn, dark blue color. Chicago,
0: Chicago.
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2: 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For GPD, it's 4 here tonight. Good.
3: 10 and 12, I just got off the phone with the RP. She says she's still sitting out there. She's going to be parked in the roadway next to a basketball goal.

0: 49. Stand by for just a second. Okay, so the call that 118 had taken on at 761 Macon Drive for the Signal 30, apparently the male has gotten out of jail and now he is back on the property. There is a protection order against him. Excuse me, he's in the house.
1: Temple, you have the protection order pulled?
0: Hang on, stand by, let me look. But I was told we do.
2: They got one in hand at the house. I seen it when I was there.
1: Copy, this Toyota right here.
3: 32 is also going 23.
4: Copy.
1: Well, she's sitting in her car. Put your vehicle behind hers.
3: This is 23rd to Campus Apartments.
4: 10-4.

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1: 10-4. Okay, so I do have it in hand. It shows the expiration date is 7 of 2026. 7:30 of 2026, so just a few days away.
2: Myself and 49 are in the route. What's the address?
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0: 141 Station, tell you what's the male's name.
1: Christopher Foreman. Okay, so it does show that he should have a 2016 Audi SUV that it should be in the driveway.
0: Okay.

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1: Yes.
0: Orange Grove Business, who's up here for you, sir?
1: No.
0: Forty-three.
2: Signal 1, Gosha Van Cleef Road at Valleywood Drive. It's going to be a green Acura and a white GMC, no injury.
0: 10-4.
3: Still on the phone with the payment.
2: Negative, she hung up. All right, Westside units, I am just seeing that apparently she is not at the house currently. She must have left after 118 left. She says she is on her way there. She said that she was told by somebody he's there.
0: I'm also going to show me at 4307 Charles Street for the hit and run follow up.
4: 4 order says he can't be at that house, though, correct?
2: Right in my hand, let me read it.

0: subject is required to stay away from the residence, property, or school, or place of employment of the protected person or family.
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1: Good work.
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1: '49. His vehicle was there when I left today. 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
0: Station 2, you said the female's on her way here.
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0: Counselor, ask her to come here and open the door for us and we'll clear the house.

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I have a signal 79, signal 79. 1604 Lake Mars Avenue, 1604 Lake Mars Avenue. Property advisors are a domestic going on at this address. The male is dragging the female around. Apparently the male left the scene driving a tan Honda northbound on Lake Mars.

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1: 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I'll give you 21 with Fred.

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0: 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John Lincoln 992. John Lincoln 992 should be on the green Acura.
1: That Florida insurance confirmed expiration of 27 to Ray Vasquez, -29.

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1: 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Two C 06 William X Ray Young.
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0: Is a lorry. 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
1: Yes, guys, give me that address again. 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
0: 4407 Peyton Street. 4407 Peyton Street.
1: Copy. Is it wrong?
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0: Paul, Adam, Young, Tom, Ocean, Nora.

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0: します。
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0: 112 and 105. The advice I was looking at previous history in the male subject, Kyle Jemerson is known to have weapons on him.
1: Sir.
0: Can you please give me a 21? And for, I did find a tag for a Chrysler Town Car golden color. The RPs that he left in a tan van.

0: 141 and 118, dispatch already advised me that that's not her, that'd be her mother showing up, but she gave him her access to let us in to search the place.
1: Calvin.
2: 118, copy.
3: On occasion to the location we're referencing a dog fight. Be advised, it won't be the K-9 dog.
0: On call to action.
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3: Yeah, with 29 and 07.

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1: Couple.
2: I want 12 Jackson. I have someone pulling off in the driveway. Some white Honda car.

0: 你要，不是。
1: 43. I apologize. Just want to get a suspect's mother.
2: No.
3: Good.
2: 37, leaving the Walmart gas station, trying to get further this time. He was passed out. Signal 30 in his hand, trying to get further.
0: Civil. 101 from Spanish Court.

0: 112, is it clear for Acadian?
1: Jackson, the victim's not going to be here. Both parties left in separate vehicles, and I'm speaking with the mother. She's stating that nothing got physical, it was just verbal.
2: -29.
3: Second one, Union Sam Charles, 576.

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0: 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Copy that, Michigan 27.
1: Scott.
0: Tom, 630-488-4977777. 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

0: 18 in Station 2.
1: 19.
0: Just had these under the notes of my other call, and I'll just add it in to my report that we had to come back.
1: We'll just copy and paste all of it.
0: 10-4. Thank you.
2: It's negative 29, how's something active?
3: So, once more, that's what I also copy a missing correction. Name of Jerry Burke. But I'll also be out of Michigan. First name, Justin, John Union, Sam, Tom, Ida, Nora, middle initial Charles, last name, Ivy, Ida, Victor, Edward, Young, 1031-88, out of Michigan.
0: Ten four.

0: Also, Muscle, will you get a chance how you start time and case number, please? So, simple assault.
1: Simple. 112 to action.
2: Good. 29,
3: case number is 0187. Start time is 20:56. Also, coming back negative with the 27 and the name and date of birth.
1: Jackson, be 10-8 as well.
2: Yes. 10-4.
3: Justin.
0: Copy.

0: Jackson 112. I have a signal 79 between a mother and a daughter. They're going to be, the daughter's going to be at 1208 Main, 1208 Main. RP that calls it in is a 10, sorry, is the, is a cashier at the gas station. She advised an 18-year-old at the gas station, came up to the gas station. She was in a fight with her mother. Very upset. Doesn't appear to be injured. It's going to be a mixed female wearing all white.
1: Sinful. Verbal, physical.
0: Unknown at the time. At this time, she said it was just the girl is very, very upset, and her mother took everything from her.
1: Are they still on scene, or did the female walk off?
0: The daughter is still there. The incident happened at 1204 Main Street. 1204 Main Street. Apparently the mother is still at the house.
2: Well, if I'm back.
0: Super.
3: John 714.

0: Stand by, not too sure. It's I'm on the signal 3 on Hastings Road.
1: That's where 9 miles went.
2: Go ahead.
1: Is a 43, 1024, make 10A report taken.
2: 10-1.
1: Also be advised, female subject refused, transport by Acadian. 10-1.
3: Roll 14, Jackson. Coast Patrol. Chatsworth, 4-3.

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3: 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One of these truck drivers stopped and told me, I can't leave this location. I'm blocking this exit ramp off. But I do see cars pulled over on the side.
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3: 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It is John George Tom 768. John George Tom 768 via White Ford Focus.
2: Ten four, it's gonna be westbound west of the 28. 6 and a give the county a call now.

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1: Go ahead.
0: The advisor to the 66B holding for Bankley. And do you have your starting mileage for the 10-12?

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1: 2758161911. The 28 is going to be George Edward Nora, 627, Mississippi.
2: Where they store all their medical waste, the whole area is completely filled up with boxes. Can you contact a key holder and see if they want us to clear the interior? And if not, we'll just lock this door back up. They're going to have to open the front door if they want us to clear it. There's just not any way inside.
0: 42, that's going to be a negative 29 on a Hunter Wade Pierce out of Moss Point. Valid license with expiration of 29, no history. That 28 is going to be a negative 29 on a 2013 red Hyundai Sonata. Valid license with unconfirmed insurance.
1: 10-4.

0: 1031 headquarters.
1: It's going to be a change in direction. I'm going to be taking this, I'll be 1012 and this female to Gulf Park Estates in Ocean Springs. Copy, sir.
0: Go ahead.
1: 62650.
2: Do you have an address in TP that they're going to? Or she's going to?
1: She don't know the house number or the apartment number. She just knows where it's at in Gulfport Estates.
2: Does she know the street name?
1: Stand by.

0: 70. Taylor said she's en route, but you don't need to wait. She'll call us if she wants us to come, and you clear the building.
1: 10-4, we just cleared the door. We're 10-8 for now.

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0: Scummy, it says Lee Pizza, 15804 Lamar Boulevard. It's shown as a commercial bird, perimeter, no contact key holder.
2: Five five six two six five five.
0: 10-4.

0: aviso ahora.
1: So if I'm speaking with the mother, she's asking if she can come get her and talk to her. Fourth up there, whatever. Can I?
2: Of course, should be able to.
1: So,

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1: Julia.
0: Just tell her mother to stand by. I might have to bring her home. I don't think her and her boyfriend's in a good talking mood right now.
1: So,

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1: 10-4, I have more information than that.
0: So.
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2: 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All we could get was a address from the female, but then kept cutting out, no answer on callback. 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
3: 10-4.
0: J, I'll be around until the 41st.
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4: 116, fine.

0: Unit en route to Echo Glen Drive. We got the RP back on the line. He's saying he's needing deputies because his nephew is out in the yard looking for his girlfriend and is threatening to signal 25 her and himself. Male's name is David Weiss.
1: The

0: when this says all this is so secure, it's in it.
1: 10-4. Trying to get that answer soon.
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0: Goblin. Archie's advising that he saw the female run across the yard. The male, David, was knocking on the door because he thought the female was inside, but she's not. White male, jeans, no t-shirt, unknown weapons.
1: Four.
2: 118th place down, back to no.
0: 10-4.
2: You still there with the mother?
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0: Four, it's going to be at 9300 Gosha Van Cleef Road, 9300 Gosha Van Cleef Road. It's going to be a floral shop. RP advises that there is a GMC Yukon sitting in front of the business with the doors open, nobody around it. So.
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0: Here's the deal, some type of 79 that's going on. Female somewhere around here, foot in the mills and a white camera looking for somewhere around here.
1: 10-4.
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1: 10-4 on that, Brooms. That'll be for him.
0: 10-4, he doesn't have any calls on it, so.
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0: 67, copy signal 3. It's going to be at Ladner University. Mississippi 28, John John Charles 751. Repeat, John John Charles 751. Should come back to a Toyota Matrix.
1: Toyota Corolla Blue, negative 26, to Luis Perez. Insurance not confirmed, negative 29.

It's Tim Coffee, Puerto Rico deal. Five zero three six three one eight. Repeat 5036 3 1 8.

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1: 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Stand by.

0: his in-house address is off of Salem Campground Road in Liftdale, and his DL address is off of County Home Road in Lost Point.
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0: Adam 10771.

0: Adam 10771 or Zebra?
1: Stand by one. I'll be out with a subject here to you. Circle K dot 10 and 63. It's not going to be him.
0: 10-4, what type of car are you looking at?
1: It's a silver Toyota Camry.
0: So?
1: It was Adam 1 Zebra 771. Adam 1 Zebra 771.
2: Did I ask you something again, 23?
0: Tell him.
2: What's up, see what's up?
0: John.
2: I believe that will be the correct subject. He lived at Salem Campground Road previously.
0: Tell him.
3: I'm just
0: going to be
3: successful with that.
2: Thank you.
0: You're welcome.
4: Still waiting on a return. Stand by.
0: Good morning.

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1: Hi.
0: John Ida Robert 709.
1: No.

0: one of our copper returns.
1: Right.
0: Chat comes back to 2002 GMC Yukon white in color to James Cook the second. I'm off point negative 29, expires 9/26. That DL comes back ID card firmly to Ronald Wayne Jr. out of Ankeley's negative 29 in house. Nothing after.
1: 10-4, you cop another Mississippi DL.
0: Good.
1: 802-324-850. It's 802-324-850.
0: Tom.
2: 16, and yeah, come back to me.
0: Tom.
3: 40 with me at the trading post.
2: 10-9.
3: 40 with me at the trading post.
0: Kind of off copper return.
1: Go ahead.
0: Comes back license to Samantha Ann King out of Ankeley's negative 29 in house, nothing active.
1: Yeah, or was it just a passerby that called this in?

0: somebody pass them off.
1: Yeah, well, they say they have permission from the owner. I'm waiting for the owner at this time.
0: Come on.
2: Jackson 23. It's USO. Yeah. Be advised, suspects called to complain it. He still thinks they're hiding right here, and law enforcement's going to have to signal 25 if he's coming back.

0: 20-132. Give me 21, please.
1: So.
2: Is that a show you back to 82 citations?

0: 怎么了？
1: Great team.
0: Be advised that I have the westbound shut down just for a second while the records get the vehicle, and also note that I'm waiting for the driver of the pickup truck to come back to the scene. It's going to be a Mississippi tag. Stand by for it.
1: 10-4.
0: Henry Charles 9289.
2: Andrew Gray, 1 of 27 to Bobby Brown. Insurance not confirmed. That is 29.
0: It's going to be Mary David Henry, 396.
1: 10-4.
3: 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Yes. Smoke detector going off in the guest bedroom. No contact with the key holder.
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0: 105, come check license to Adam Hunter, dial automatic police negative 29, in-house, nothing active.
1: Yeah, boy, that's going to be the owner. He sent me back tape.
0: Cool.
2: 663 for extradition.

0: Jackson, 132.
1: 132.
0: RP from Echo 4 and just called back advisor and the mail's back on the property.
1: Myself and 116, interrupt.
0: Tell him.
1: Yes.
2: Oh, 03, copy cancel.
3: 21, copy cancel.
4: Good.
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4: Certainly.

0: Zero 29, bring down for Brazil. Department G George 152. Roger, back to Daddy, won't we?
1: Simple.
2: 126, we're back.

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1: I'm sorry, hold on.
2: We're 34, 1 to 10.
0: You guys for signal 34? Super 28?
3: Yeah, 10-4.
0: Okay.
3: John Victor 576. John Victor 576, GMC Terrain.
0: 2021 GMC Terrain, white and color, expiration 11 to 26. Mary or Lester Harper off of Brookside in Gershite. Negative.
3: 10-4. 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
0: 5-7, Adam, 2, Henry, boy, Henry. 5-7, Adam, 2, Henry, boy, Henry. It's on a Hummer.
2: 1-760-445-321. Should come back to a Brittany Brown.
1: To a Tweety Walton at Alabama's negative.
3: Liz Brittany Brown, negative 29, negative 4.
1: What are
0: you saying? The owner's inside the vehicle. You saw me big time.
1: 10-4.
4: We're 43 right now. Slow down, 114.
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1: Model X Patrol at the Sound of Fargo.
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0: 152, do we have your name? Ryan Davis, approximately 30 years old. She advised that he has left the apartment, but he's somewhere in the complex. She has her key. I'll be circulating for him. He's dressed in all black checkers uniform.
1: If I'm being wrong, there's nothing else to do.
2: 10-4, it's a four-door truck, dark color, all the lights on are in the cab.
1: Yeah. 107 in Roswell.
2: 10-4.

0: 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He's being cool.
1: 10-4. Is he detained or
2: 10-15? 10-15, put him in the car.
1: 10-4.
3: 126, put him in there.

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0: You said Jefferson to 2nd Street?
2: It's going to be at 7213 Humphrey Road, 7213 Humphrey Road. Harpy advises her 16-year-old daughter came home with a bad attitude, got in trouble, and has now left the house. Left about 3 minutes ago. Female's name is going to be Jalen. White female wearing black pants and a white striped shirt.
0: Everyone out.
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0: 31. I'm trying to get a accurate location for you.
1: 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Yeah, so Echo Glen, still 43.
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3: It's a Kia Forte in the ditch.
4: One is supposed to be the subject we're looking for.
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1: Okay.
0: 1 Boyd Lincoln, 140. Again, 1 Boyd Lincoln, 140. Dodge Ram, look.
1: Area vice, bottom off flight negative 29, expires 2 of 26, 2 of 26.
0: 10-4, copy, second 28.
1: Good.
0: Mary Adam Nora, David Idle 3. Again, Mary Adam Nora, David Idle 3. No return to East Caddis.
1: So.
2: No injuries at the moment.
3: What is the location of this AK?
2: 4.
1: 16, you do have David Weiss, correct?
4: Yeah, 10-4. You would check the Orange County signal total just in case.
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1: Copy Mississippi 28 on a blue Dodge truck. 32 said he gave it to you. Log positive K9 alert. Also the fact Mr. Vice said he just shot up. We'll be doing a probable call search on this vehicle.
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0: 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It was 1304, correct?
1: 13904.
0: Can you call them? I can't ride them to open the gate.
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1: She said it's a long driveway right across from the dollar store, and there's two mobile homes out there. The light is on to the one that you need to go to.
0: Careful.
2: From Sonar CF, just text you a type of 1027 for the subject I booked. 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
1: 10-4.

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1: RP calls back advising the juvenile is home. They don't want to report, even 10-25.

0: 141 on 23.
1: 10-4, I verified the vehicle and the driver, everything is 43.
0: 10-4, thank you.
1: You're welcome. You're after the area of Lafayette, Roosevelt, and Wright. So I see a truck with a spotlight shining into people's yards.
2: 10-4. I don't know, sir.

0: 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Copy, Mississippi 28, John John Lincoln 360, John John Lincoln 360.
1: Partners.
2: Two four.

0: Negative.
1: Yeah, well, they got one. I just haven't put it out. They're supposed to be calling you. I don't know about injuries. I think it's one vehicle.
0: 10-4.
1: Oh, he can probably go with you. If Paul's okay with that.
2: Almost 29.
3: Good.
2: It's going to be up there around the same area that 141's at. It's going to be at 16675 John Smith Road, 16675 John Smith Road. The RPA advises that his girlfriend, her name is Kendall Freeman, apparently she's there and she will not calm down is what he said. He did advise kids have school tomorrow. He's asked her to leave. She's not leaving. He advised that it's going to be a private driveway. He said you will see a silver Ford Explorer and a white truck in the front of the house. So, including part of it is ours, and this is ours.
3: All right, 10-4.
4: That's the reason she called you, why you came.
0: We have a possible gas leak on a water heater at 4815 Diamond Street. 4815 Diamond Street.

0: What's going on? Who's in Mercury? Is it Danny?
1: From my understanding, stand by for
0: Fiat.
2: Explorer in a white truck in the front of the house.
3: 1766 16675.
2: So 16675.
3: Zero zero zero four one zero zero nine eight three. Again, 0004100983. Should come back to Jonathan Kane.
4: And 4, you chart a post area hospital shortcut.
1: 10-4. Insurance, not confirmed. Bradley Sweet, Jonathan King, out of South Carolina, 29-4.
5: 10-4-43. Go ahead.
6: 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RP called back saying that the juvenile picked up a book bag, packed it. It's now wearing different clothes. They're currently verbally arguing at this time.
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1: 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Name is Jalen.
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0: living in 2014, Hondo Gray, expiration 11 of 27 to Charles Humphreys, negative 29th, insurance 905.
1: 20 Bienville, come over near the car wash. It's going to be a dark colored truck with a trailer. Mail's been passed out behind the wheel for a couple of hours. Just want to check on.
2: 10-4 on that from Groveland.
3: Kendall A. Freeman at this address. So apparently she lived here at some point. She's negative.
4: Okay. 011-981-354. 011-981-354. Should come back to Jeremiah Humphrey.
5: 28 comes back to a Kia Forte red in color to a Sydney Marshall. Insurance confirmed negative.
6: 10-4.
7: 49 PD is the RP on speed.
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7: 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I'm tonight.

0: John Henry 8518. That's a dark color pickup.
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2: Negative.
3: Ten four open to 1996 Dodge, black and colored with Timothy Goodwin, out of Ocean Springs.
0: 10-4.
2: I have the Harrison County deputy in front of me. He's taking me to where the driver is.
1: 10-4, where is that?
2: Twenty-eighth Street and another crossroad. I really don't know, 3.
1: 10-4. Call me if you need me.
2: 10-4.
4: 22-10, I'm headed south. I'm on 49, about to be underneath the 67 overpass. Are you at 28th in Long Beach or 28th in Gulfport?
2: I know we took exit 31. We're going south on 31, so I will send you my location so you can track it.

0: or head west on 28 when I get to 28.
1: Ken, this is the 28 that you got off on.
2: It's the 28, not the 31. Okay, so the 28.
0: All right, it's exit 28, not 28th Street in Gulfport. It's exit 28, your home.
2: Yes, but I think it's going to be 28th Street, he stated.
0: 10-4, County Farm Road crosses 28th Street in Long Beach.

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2: Part of Old River Road. Looks like he hasn't had a license in probably over 20 years.
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0: I believe that 66 call from earlier is going to be a company called Recore. They're doing traffic surveys. They're currently on Ingalls Avenue close to Roosevelt, and he advised he had been coming in and out of neighborhoods.
1: This is Fever 43.

0: Have a unit can respond 1305 Roswell. 1305 Roswell. Subject has fallen. They hit their head and is bouncing his lips. Yes. Acadian is Roswell.
1: Sent responder. Station 2, we're all 43 over.
0: 10-4.
2: That's going to be 10-15 AF.
0: 10-4. 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
2: 10-4.
3: Okay, 15. Apologize, I'm 10-2. I'm right here at Commission and 28. The driver is not here, so stand by for more information. Please note in the CAD.
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2: Jackie Sherman.
1: 10-4, okay. I did find that one. Wasn't sure it was him, but he is negative.
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1: 10-4.

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0: 36. He didn't have a driver's license, did he?
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0: 50 cents, 10 7.
1: Yeah, well.
0: It is going to be, at least, it's going to be in the area of the 48 eastbound. MHP is requesting a spot check a vehicle. Apparently, it's a blacked out vehicle in a far left lane. RP advised that they did not see anyone or think anybody's in it or around it. They couldn't give us a good description of the vehicle, so we just know it's a car.
1: Yeah, we're out here in the 48 tunnels.

0: Okay, Casey.
1: Once you call Senior River, could you give me an update on injury?
0: 10-3, on the phone with him now.
1: 10-4, thank you.

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1: Illinois, but 43.
0: 10-4. Just want to let you know I sent everything to your 21, and ADC is waiting for you.
1: Cancel.
2: 118, space down, out with the vehicle. Copy of tag.
0: Go ahead.
2: It's going to be a BMW Mississippi 28, John George King 778. John George King 778.

0: 2018 insurance. It comes back to a 2013 BMW black in color to a Joseph Lofton off of Perrygrass Court in Ocean Springs. It's negative.
1: Yeah, by any chance, do we have him at house?
0: Stand by.

0: That's a negative.
1: Okay, 10-4, vehicle's a 42 vehicle. That's off the red line. Just put it in, I don't know, I have to put it down, sir.
0: Trevor?

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1: Right. 10-15 Frank, starting mileage 118949, 118949.
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1: 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John Mary, 421. On a gray Honda Accord.

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1: Yeah. 3-1-25, you can do 25. Call back if I was in the middle left. They don't need to speak to an officer.
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2: 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Alright. Well, morning business is here 43 at this time.
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0: 49P, stepping out, 101. 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
1: Can you spell that first Paul's last name?
0: Paul, Lincoln, Adam, Ida, Tom, Edward, Robert. 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

0: 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I got your email. Could be possible J2 at this time.
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0: 41, you have 43. 43. He's been highly advised. He's leaving property for tonight. Go ahead.
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0: 36
1: Getting out with a 66 vehicle and a motorcycle at Chick-fil-A. Boyd Lincoln Victor 1021, Boyd Lincoln Victor 1021, white and color Dodge Dart. Ten four fifty. Vehicle looks to be occupied at least 4 times.
0: Still.
1: 32 on back.
0: Still.
1: Right, can this one be just two?

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1: Right.
0: One Frank Lincoln, Sam Tom Frank. One Frank Lincoln, Sam Tom Frank on a Warren Charlie Davidson.

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0: Alright.
1: First is going to be 316-576-624. 316-576-624. Let me know when you're ready for a second.
0: Robert Shepard.
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1: 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Shortcut for now.

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0: Okay, it was on the 1315 Dillard Road, 1315 Dillard Road. RP called saying that he heard a female yelling for help at this address. The RP is going to be living at 3303 Nottingham. There's no description of the female, but it's possible purple 39.
1: Tamworth.

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0: 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Temple, she's got some cuts and a swollen face from alleged falling.

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2: Septy's close.
0: 49 PD, it's going to be no 28. Scion, we're going to be stopped right here at Jackson Watts High School.
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for sub-units. I have a 66P. It's going to be in the area of 10613 Maple Street, 10613 Maple Street. RP advising that there is a guy that was leaning over a fence. He said it even looked like he had some kind of mask on. Okay, so the male is now walking towards Pine, and she said he has all black on.

0: 31, Jackson.
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0: 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They said they were on Pine Hill.
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0: All right, 10-4.

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0: Just before First Federal. They're 43, they're just hiding away from me, I guess.

0: 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They did an RFP with us. 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
0: Kusak license to Catherine Ann Shiver out of Ocean Springs, negative 29 in-house, nothing active, negative through OSP.
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0: Yeah.

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1: I have four.

0: Lights are on, but it's unoccupied. Copy 28. Mississippi 917, John George Sam on a Toyota.
1: Stay on back
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0: 10-4. Those of you who just left the lights on, it's cold to the touch. I'll be 22 in the building.

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1: Stand by.

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1: Tucker Road.

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2: 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James Wiggum. $315.89.
0: 20, that's a copy. Name and did work.
1: Good.
0: Sims Williams. $910.1967.
1: First name Sims, last name Williams, correct?
0: That's 10-4.
1: No. Yeah.

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1: Just

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0: 2019 Nissan Altima, black in color, to Sims, Stacy Williams, Lovelystale, negative 29, expires 1 of 27. He comes back, license, negative 29, negative 4.
1: Okay. 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
0: Contact license to James Lee Wiggum at a Moss Point, negative 29 in health, nothing active.
2: So I'll be back tonight.
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0: 132for 28. John of Mary, 504. Again, John out of Mary, 504.
1: Camry, white in color to Josie Bryant on Lost Point, negative 29, Spark 526, 526.
0: 10-4, be advised, I'm out with two individuals and I'm being told there's another one around here that's unaccounted for.
1: 10-4.

0: 26, 43, no further units needed. Copy, Mississippi 27.
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0: Town 4.
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VTR's an Explorer coming down Mallet heading towards you. 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
1: I'm not getting a return on that email out of Georgia or all southern states.
0: Careful.
2: That was it, yeah. There you go.

0: 118 Jackson Henry Adam Queen 271. Is that the one I gave you?
1: That is the one you gave me.
0: Yeah, Archie, we found him.
2: 2-4, we're going to be going signal 3. We're southbound on Tucker, passing Baymont.

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1: Stand by.

0: 114, you hear this one?
1: I'm out of the main. I'll be headed that way in just a minute.
0: Hansel.
1: We are out.
0: Serene Cemetery, 613. We're at the back where they always go in and steal stuff.
1: Temple. 114, you can go ahead and log it. Can't have a refusal. Yes, so you can log it as well, Pat.
2: Temple, I've been out here from the main. I'm familiar. I don't have reasonable suspicion at this one.
1: Temple. And consent refusal, not kicking out refusal.

0: Vâng, tôi đi tìm.
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0: I have a Lalinda Henderson coming back 1029 out of Georgia.
1: You signed the open?
0: 10-4. And one of the latest names is the Weldon last name. Can she confirm her social? It's in-state pickup only, or surrounding state pickup only, I'm sorry.
1: Oh, 10-4.
0: 20
1: not 132. 14 guys, go ahead, show me 10-8 from 9, and I'll be in the office.
0: Oh.

0: You know what traffic?
1: Possession.
0: 10-4.
2: Yes, sir, I've got the female detained.
0: 10-4, detained.

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1: ¿Qué es?
0: What was the name of that 1029?
1: Last name Henderson.
0: 10-4.
1: First name L A L A N A.

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1: She is not yet.

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1: Go ahead.
0: 12 Westwood and Emerald Circle, 43.
1: 10-4.
0: .132 SO.
1: Go ahead.
0: Do you have a social attached to that 1029?
1: 10-4-256-551-533. 256-551-533.

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0: Lucille did say if they want him, if you can go ahead and detain him. They're waiting on an investigator to call back and find out where we're actually going to meet the exchange.
1: Yeah, well.

0: What do you think? She said that she needs somebody to bring her at the wheel in with him.
1: Simple.
0: Okay, 49, can you continue to give me a 21?

0: 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Hello, Signal 58 driver. And westbound Sarah.
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1: Four nine question two. You show me 23 here with 118.
0: 10-4.
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0: I'm out with a vehicle occupied two times here at the St. Andrews Park, copy 28.
1: Go
0: ahead. John George Sam 947, John George Sam 947 on a Nissan.
1: Hang on.

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1: 10-4.
0: DNA is very gracious. You can go ahead and put them back on the list. Greatly appreciate it.
1: 10-4.
2: 20-49. Hold what you got just a minute. I got Lucille Supervisor calling me.
1: I just gave it to him. I mean, excuse me, 20. I just told Lucille.
2: Simple. 254-642-728-254-642.
3: Second one's going to be 309-337-058, 309-337-058.
0: Oh. 49, basically.
1: 49.
0: DNA's had already left. I tried to flag him down, but he didn't see me. You may have to call him back.
1: 10-4, I'll call him back if 20 is able to get this going.
0: 10-4, that was local 4.
1: Again, I'm sorry, guys.
0: Totally your fault. We expected better from you.
2: No, it sounds like Luce still needs to get their stuff together.
0: I agree.
1: Your turn.
0: Go ahead.
1: 2014 Ultima blocking color to Jeremy Weatherly, Automoss Point, -29, Express 227. First deal comes back license to Jared Weatherly, -29, -4. Then the second one comes back license to Leah Renee Camro, out of Pascola, -29, -4.

0: Walter Hall Jackson.
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1: Yes.
0: 051-945-082. Again, 051-945-082. It's a Georgia ID code.
1: Over.
2: 20-49.
3: Go ahead.
2: You can go ahead and let them go. I told Lucille they need to get their stuff together. Thank you, 20. You're welcome. Their investigator wasn't real happy either, but I told him that he needs to tell their admin they need to get their stuff together.

0: 49, Facebook, right. 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
1: 49.
0: You check them through Harrison County, Biloxi, D'Iberville, please.
1: 10-4.
2: 132.
1: That comes back to that female.
2: It's 10-4.

0: 49, Biloxi does have something for shoplifting.
1: Anyone?
0: Shivash is calling her supervisor.
1: We can meet him.
2: GK? Do you have a name for the third person that I'll have to change?
3: Name's going to be Charlie Murphy. Let me get you a deal, B.
2: Twenty.
3: Have the uncall CID. 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
0: Contact license to Charlie Shelby Murphy out of Richton, Mississippi. Meet negative 29, negative 4.
1: Careful, thank you. That's going to be the first subject.
0: Done.

0: 49, she did call us back, and she was like, hey, we still have him on NTIC. I explained that to her, and she said that she has to call her supervisor back one more time.
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0: You on Jim Ramsey and Little Bluff Drive. Stand by for 28. It's going to be a Mississippi 28, Union 39099. It's Union 39099.
2: SO.
1: 274.
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0: TAC comes back to a 1998 Dodge blue in color to James Cruthers out of Ancliffe, negative 29, expires 12/99, and his DLS license, negative 29. He's in health, nothing active.
1: Yeah, 4 insurance on that 28.
0: Confirmed through Mississippi Farm Bureau.
1: Yeah, 4.
2: 132, y'all still 43. 10/43. Tom. 49, they're declining as well.
1: Terrible. Place two, you take everybody else.
0: Uh-huh.

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1: 28.
0: We'll be standing by. See how they've been rough.
1: Super. 105.43.
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1: 10-4.

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0: 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John, out of Henry, 900. 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
1: ...2004 Chevy Silver in color to Jennifer Fairley out of Vision Springs, negative 29, expired 1 of 26, 1 of 26.
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3: We have a signal 87 at 4406 Peyton Street. 4406 Peyton Street. I believe it was in connection to our other calls earlier tonight, but I'm unsure.
0: Four. I'll be in route.
3: Can you be in route to Peyton Street as well?
4: What do you call it, Ryan?
3: Heard someone screaming, police needs an ambulance. Unsure. There's a lot of mumbling. Acadian staging, just in case.

0: 10-4, 43. It's the same couple from earlier. They're having like kind of a shouting match, but I'm 43.
1: Yes, 10-4, I'm almost to you.

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2: 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I'll be 141, I'll be 1038.
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2: Go
0: ahead, sir.
2: All east side units are out here at Serenity Cemetery at the backside where they go in to the dump of it. We got three subjects in CID out here.
0: Mm,
2: Tabor,
0: you need me to come down there?
2: Up to you, I reckon.
0: Temple. Subject, 10-8 south.
1: Come on.
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0: 27. I'm going to text you some information here in a second. Jackson, I'm 1038.
1: Yeah.
2: 112, it ain't going to do no good. My phone was damaged this week, and I won't have one till Monday.
1: Hi.
3: So, do you can cut me?
2: Good one. 21 until Monday, replacement.
1: 10-4, I'll pass it on to your dispatcher.
2: 10-4, thank you.
1: You're welcome.
2: Probably going old school this weekend.
1: 10-4.
2: 20, yeah, so I'll be 10-7. Yeah, I'll do it again.
1: 10-4, you too.
0: One twenty-seven, go to car.
2: 10-9 location.

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0: 330, Santana 9, Turbisco, Zero at Turbisco. All advisors are sitting. The driver, car.
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3: 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You have a good night. Good day.
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0: 74 Corner Tower, General 1043 at this time.
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1: 04.
0: It is a Camry, right?
1: This is Solara. It's going to be a Camry Solara.
0: Hey,

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1: 10:4.
2: Four eight nine.
1: What kind of vehicle?
2: Nissan Versa.

0: Comes back to the 2016 Nissan Versa black in color to a Joseph Dunbar. Pop Ferry Road, D'Aberville, negative 29, expiration is 925.
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0: 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I'm signal 3 on Washington Avenue by neighborhood Walmart.
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2: Negative.

0: 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Kevin Terrell, 66 of 01.
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0: No, this is P. Dunbar of Pont Ferry Road in Everville, and I use 29-4 Austin.
1: 4. Was this message confirmed? This is, it should have been confirmed, I'm sorry.
2: 27 blocks.
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0: 10-8.
1: 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Good morning.
0: Good morning.
2: Jackson, who's registered on the vehicle?
1: What was your traffic?
2: Who was the registered owner of the Toyota Camry?
1: It's going to be Josie Bryant. Josie Bryant.
2: 10-4.
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0: 149, give me a notification on the reference to K9 and Bonnet.
1: Negative. I need a separate case number from what 107 pool.

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2: 133. 133, 493.

0: beam in the west yard.
1: Hammer down on it.
2: Yeah, give me a favor. Percy, I'll be bringing him back.
1: Yeah.
2: Bring that mail back, Percy.
1: 10-4, Jackson. I'll be turning around in my phone.
3: 10-4.
2: 132, you continue to ABC.
4: 10-4, can you know? Okay, Jackson.
3: 48.
4: Insurance on the logs and Dollar General in the resale shop, 43.
3: 10-4.
1: One important thing, did you check your 21 or have you checked it yet?

0: 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Been on 30 recovery.
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0: If you would, just grab my customer 116th and I'll get them from you when I can.
1: Good enough.
2: Hey, if you want to take mine, just put them in the supervisor's office of Station 3, one of them desk drawers. I'll get them this evening on my way in.
0: Now I got the Sally Port door open. I'm backing route to the cemetery. Start the same as any.
3: Ten-4, you're back in route with your 2.
0: I had the female. I'm backing route with her.
3: 10-4.
0: One 16, I copied.
4: You do me a favor and leave a, what will you call code enforcement whenever they open up this morning, have them come by this house for unsightly, unsanitary conditions?
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0: 118. I'm at Ingalls in Pascagoula with Mississippi Edward Lincoln Nora. Edward Nora, Edward 8.
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2: Jeff 4, he's just advising that he provided false information.
1: Nice, thank you.
2: Yes, ma'am.
3: Six 4, have a signal 2 at College Park Elementary. Zone 4, unknown what area of the school that is.
4: 4, or not?
1: Ten 4, I'll send the...
2: If I send over to the jail.
1: I'll send the hit.
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0: removing, affixing a license plate with the intent to conceal.
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0: There's also several. There's burglary, second, theft by taking, driving while suspended, and also probation violation.
1: Makes sense. Thank you.
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0: 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Unoccupied. Sitting in the road.
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5: Westbound Highway 90 in a turning lane near Navigator Credit Union.

at 4 mile loop near Joe Bett Terrace, I believe. Copy 28, Mississippi. Uh-huh. 28 Henry Boy Robert 793 and Henry Boy Robert 793 on a black Ford.

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1: 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If you need it, that'll be quicker.
0: This is going to be on the Toyota Camry.
1: 10-4, gun out of there, 5-0-4.
0: It's got 13266 Lily Orchard.
1: 10-4, can you send that to my 21, please?

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1: Don't park, go ahead.
0: The choke tag is 121-2339. That's 121-2339. That's still Alabama.
1: 10-4.

0: Go ahead.
1: 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It is valid, expires 2027, insurance unknown.
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0: 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As doesn't give an area.
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2: Yeah,

0: Message for me. The A and B has the vehicle. Can I have your case number?
1: G35 headquarters.
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0: Negative contact in it.
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0: Ronald Milton.

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1: Good.
0: We'll get called about traffic on 445. There's nothing we can do about it. I'll be in St. Martin East School tomorrow.
1: 76, I apologize. What's going on 045?
0: Yeah, if we get a call about traffic on 045, there's nothing we can do about it.
1: 10-4.

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2: Here on Highway 57 in front of Kenneth Cole, Signal 1.
1: So what kind of vehicle?
2: Jackson County School District van and a gray, looks like SUV.
1: The bomb notified me, see.
3: Traffic up
2: there? I'm good. They're off the roadway.
3: Central.
1: You said they're out of the roadway?
2: 10-4 out of the roadway, and it is going to be MHPs.
1: Well, everything's cleared out up here at the upper.

0: 67 at Kenneth Cole Road. There's a gray SUV versus a Jackson County van. No injuries, but there is blockage.
1: Table.

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2: Go ahead.
4: 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She'll be in service.
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0: 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That one gives the last name, confirmed entry.
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1: 37, that's okay.
2: Go ahead.
1: Does this show a bond on that semaphore?
2: Ten for 1500.
1: Totally.

0: Pineville is wanting to go to 24114 Albert Cuevas Road to make contact with the bridge at Cuevas. They're requesting CIT or a deputy to stand by for pre-committal, 30-minute ETA.
1: 10-4, one of the northern units should be able to take that.
0: 10-4.
2: 7-3, so we're getting all 5-10 now.
0: 10-4.
1: Let us know when y'all get to, I guess, Central.

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1: Did you copy that traffic about Albert Cuevas Road?
0: Tell what's the numerics?
1: 24114 Albert Cuevas Road. They have a 30-minute ETA.

0: 273 Jackson.
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0: I'm Teen 8. Good morning.
1: Good morning, 273. Good morning.

0: 30 below. Actually, one of the deputies on scene just called me and said he's already worked a wreck.
1: Can I get a case number in two times? I'm going to go ahead and work this one.
2: Received 720. 720 arrived 738.
1: It was received at 720 and I arrived at 738?
2: I can change that time. You were already on scene when it came in, I believe.
1: Yes, ma'am. I'll use that.
2: Just use the 720.
3: 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Morning, Kevin. This is Frank from, Adam 551 Charlestown. Adam 551 Charlestown. 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
1: Good.
0: 14th and Fulton, Mississippi, John Henry Adam, 440. It's on a van.

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1: Yes.
0: The 2004 Chevrolet Express, white in color, 5627 United Christian Outreach. I'm Vernon Trump on the...
1: I got an Alabama 27. 822-8692.

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0: 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Issue.

0: 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One of y'all want to catch the other side on the exit?
1: Yeah, we'll just hold it up right here.
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143, copy signal, sir. 11th and Tucker, Mississippi. 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

0: Can you go up to Deep South Shopping Center, 1708 Denny Avenue, the complete health care facility? There is a tall, thin black male with something around his neck. He is running out towards cars in the parking lot, acting like he's trying to shoot them. He is acting very 47.
1: So forth.
2: 124 on that.
3: .140 He was walking south on Market earlier, doing his little finger guns.

0: Cancel.
1: Archie states her roommate hit her with a bottle. 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
2: One and nine, 107. If you're stuck up there, I can take this.
3: I'm today.
4: 44 to 35. You can 10-11. I'll be in there.

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0: 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I don't know if there's any weapons. 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
1: Simple.
2: 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I'm sorry, now, sir. Can you coordinate?
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1: 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Come on. 107, y'all gonna be 43 on these, Father. Victory. Walter, Abbey Elementary. The Delta comes back to a Tam Dang ID card only out of
0: Biloxi. Temple.
1: -29 from Forge.
0: Temple.

0: 17th is going to be tonight. Who are you calling?
1: I have a signal to 7712 Point of Shane. 7712 Point of Shane. Funeral over. 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
1: I'll let you know that he's got a valid deal, the shunt tunnel. He's negative. 124?
0: Yes.
1: She has a canceled Mississippi deal. She's negative as well.
2: K-42 Biloxi, can you run a Mississippi 2728? Correction, Ohio 2728? It's going to be Robert Victor 321348, and 28 is going to be King Mary Sam 6307.

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3: Gene Capri.
0: What did I miss it tonight?

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0: Myself and 30 would be 46 to the west.
1: Do you know where I-27?
2: Are y'all taking a call?
3: Go ahead.
1: It'll be a negative 29 on a William Foote out of Moss Point. He is valid, expires 2034.
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1: 14127. 48, that comes back to a black 18 Nissan Maxima. Registered to a Michelle Porsche 7400. Letner Drive, Moss Point.
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0: Unfortunately, I'm staying over. 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
1: Go. You can walk through if this is something. 1519 Jackson, 1519 Jackson. There was a homeless man, black male, wearing a black face mask and a blue pants. He was first pacing back and forth in front of the building. 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Now he's back outside. They're just requesting an officer's presence.
2: I think it was him. I'm on Jackson now.

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0: Why? Really?
1: Because I
0: This guy, there's a CIA rolling in circular at the area. 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

0: 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You show bookings, get back 10-8. Give me negative contact.
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0: It'll be a -29 on the Jimmy Ordon at a Socure. 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

0: Jackson West Fire again, Jackson West Fire. Can I get you en route to Y Road and Old Biloxi again? Y Road and Old Biloxi for a two-vehicle accident, and then a two-vehicle accident. Acadian has been notified. Possible injuries. Couldn't get further. Again, Y Road and Old Biloxi.
1: 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Y'all respond. 9 is it training at Station 12 right now. 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
6: 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Go ahead.
5: I have a 1058 for you on Highway 98 eastbound at Highway 63. Is an 18-wheeler. He is attempting to change his tire, requesting blue light.
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2: Alright. 7491857, again, 437-491857, date of birth, 627-83. Looking for a Cornelia Gagnon. Now she has a Nebraska ID.
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1: Be advised, we're on Highway 49, southbound, right here at Unity Hill, out with a vehicle, conducting vehicle search.
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0: city I'm out with in between Convent and Jackson and some woods. He started a fire back here.
1: Fire 4, do you need us?

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1: 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I'm 1084.

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1: One 14. 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
1: Good.
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0: I need you to go to 22312 Ellis Hamilton Road, 22312 Ellis Hamilton Road. Try to make contact with Amanda Long. Your contact is made. She needs to go to the high school to pick up Emma Mulatto. She is not registered in school.
1: Ten, four.
0: Also, I believe...
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1: Simple, Governor. Thank you.
0: Simple.
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1: Can't form a route.
4: Yeah. 11, could you use it as 67 or 57?
3: 67.
0: Is he greeting us this time?

0: Hey, Paul, you can go ahead and cancel. We're going to be 40 per year. Me and Alan should be able to take care of it.
1: 10-4, engine 26, be canceled.

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3: Have a good day, ma'am.
1: 10-4, you as well. Okay, and this part on the water road, Dad.
4: We're going to have a total of 2 patients at this time. Both of them are going to be green, but they do want to be checked out.
1: We're about 8 minutes out.
4: Two, four, thank you.
3: What's it anymore?
4: Got it.
3: En route to Moss Point PD, 2 males, 2 females, starting or start mileage, 432, 432.
5: It's going to be on the exit ramp off the road.
1: 10-4.

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1: 10-4.
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3: 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Adam 54046 on a green freight liner. Should come back to Parker Scrap Metal at Adam McHenry.
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2: 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Should come back to the Melissa minor.
1: I'll let them
2: go on, put it in the pen. Neutral, sorry to support the scene. Katie, you got two refusals. We're going to be back in service.
1: Temple, thank you.
2: Spartan scene, okay, you got two refusals. The rest is going to be terminating command. We're back to service.

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0: Alright, damn, but let's just show me out, okay, sir?
1: She's Shannon Signal 4, she's trying to find somebody downstairs to check car copies. Give me just a second. 10-4. And will you check them for me, please? Deborah Rhodes.
2: Deborah Rhodes. Simple Ashley, checking.
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1: 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Not sure if it's going to be a 16 or a 67 of some alcohol.
0: For it. Wait for moving around.
1: 10-4. 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

0: Right.
1: Mississippi, John, Ida 7953. John, Ida 7953, Black 4.
2: I'm today from the PD. What's 52 got?
0: 52's on the 21 with her, but the caller from that welfare check called 911 to make sure we went out there. I advised her that there was negative contact. Now she's convinced that she's deceased. The 52's on the phone with her.
2: So what?
0: 211.
2: Go ahead.
0: Negative 4 is negative 29's. Lily Shields out of Diamond Head, valid. The 28, negative 29's, expiration 6 of 27. 2015 Chevy, red in color. Lily Shields, insurance confirmed.
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2: Still closed. 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
0: John John Boy 238, John John Boy 238, Silver Car.
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0: 114, are you 43?
1: I had him in custody.
2: He's in custody.
0: Yeah, 4, 182 video, I'll be back out on Convent, looking for some property back there.

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0: Red Apple.

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2: 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I'll be 10-8, negative.
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0: 16,000 Kill Acres Drive, 17000 Kill Acres Drive. Caller is going to be near this address in a red Volkswagen. Her name is Madeline Bobbitt. She said that a Francisco Calix needs to be served, a protection order. She's saying Harrison County already sent it. She has a copy of it with her. My partner advised that she's been calling for the past couple of days, and that Long Beach came out yesterday and served this male subject, so we're not entirely sure what's going on.
1: Been served with it, or?
0: He was served with something yesterday, according to my partner, but she apparently has been calling for the past several days about this male subject, and now she is near the address saying that if he leaves, she's going to follow him. We're not exactly sure what the issue is at the moment.
1: Yeah, well, I'm there now.
0: No.
2: 52 Central.
0: Go ahead.
2: Yeah, we dealt with that Wednesday and Thursday. I'm not sure Long Beach was able to serve him because we went out there twice with no contact with him.
0: Not 10-4.
2: Night shift may have.
0: 10-4.

0: Not having any luck finding a contact.
1: Simple. I'm on my way.
2: 10-4, we're on Coffs, just south of the Walmart.
1: Yeah.

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1: Sure.
0: I'm gonna be 10:15 and we're at the station. 114's gonna stand by with us while you

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1: When?
0: Today with a report on this previous call.

0: Put it on it. It's probably single three.
1: Tucker and Elijah. It's a Trevor Grove, Mississippi 1028, John John Henry, 326, John John Henry, 326, Silver Lincoln.
2: You advised Tucker, and what was your call?
1: Eliza, it's a Tucker Grove neighborhood.
2: 10-4, I'm going to 2006 Lincoln, silver in color, 10-26, 10-26 to Shalia Bryan, Boise, negative.

0: Can we call and get confirmation on that address? Because there is a 2412, but there is not a 4212. All the house numbers start with 2.
1: When I took the call, I questioned it too. Let me call him back.
2: Sorry for your husband's body. I'll be stuck inside of Walmart.

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1: Stand forward, negative 29, 2017, Jeep Renegade, white in color, to Lorreen Skipper.
2: Right there, 720. At the south side of the road is where the phone is hidden.
3: Yeah, neighbor across the street came out and confirmed this is the right house. He just gave wrong numerics.
2: So what is the address?
3: Or 12-2412.

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0: 7-1, that vehicle is -49 on a 2015 Toyota Tacoma gray in color, registered to Stephen Coon. 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
2: Well, this is John, John Henry, 128. Should come back on a Kia, white Kia passenger car. I need a tour because it's going to be over on the white line. Hazardous situation. I'm sure someone is going to call about it. Timbo.
1: It's simple. It's on a 2013 Kia Forte white and color to Christina Bradley. It's by 1026 Navy. Still not for your phone company.
2: What record you got about?
3: I want to choose that one more.
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0: 102 PD. One's going to be 10-8. I'm standing by with the vehicle for the record. Yes, sir.
1: Airport.

0: Sorry, forgot my signal there. Sarah Saint at 613, John John Charles 697. John John Charles 697, this lead on the Blue Nissan.
1: I'm going to route.

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0: 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He's good tonight.
1: 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Got a call from Public Works, third party, about a power line being crossed through.
2: Same for one route government,

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1: Forty, that's you? On the wall, I guess?
0: Yeah, 240 is going to be on the wall.
2: All right, forgot something, I got one issue.
3: 24.

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1: 27 is going to be 0117 66691. 28 is going to be Charles 566843.
0: 10-4.
2: Target 3, can you copy that 28?
0: Go
2: ahead. Boy Robert Zebra, David 0, Lincoln. Boy Robert Zebra, David 0, Lincoln, Honda Accord.
3: Signal 2, 15277 Highway 90. 1527 Highway 90 is going to be Pearson Roofing. Signal 2, burglar alarm.
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1: Go ahead.
0: That'll be a negative 29 on Donna Scarborough out of Louisiana. She is valid, expires 2028, and no return on that Louisiana 28.
1: 10-4.

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1: We're on 613. We're going to have the left lane temporarily closed for lost cargo.
0: Good point.

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1: Yeah.
0: Be Jackson, County Line Road, Jackson, County Line Road. I'd be advised that she found a 4- and a 5-year-old walking down the road. She believes she's at the address that is her residence, but no one's home. It's vacant. Believes the father is Zachary Holcomb.
1: Four vows on Jackson County Line Road, copy and route.
0: Stand by, I'll try to get over.
1: Authority 8 on back.
0: Yeah. 126.
1: Yeah.
0: She's going to be at City Church. She's going to be in a gray Mercedes.
1: Ten four, about 8 to 10 minutes now.
0: 10-4.
2: 76.

0: 76.
1: One twenty-six. They were supposed to start paving up that way today, so we might have a longer ETA.
0: On 6:30.
1: Yeah, 10:12.
0: 10:12.

0: Fish 4B.
1: What?
2: It's 43.
0: Accidental, tight.
2: Three, two, three, Hudson subdivision.
3: 11, CD.
1: 11.
3: I'll be doing a follow up at OS Hospital.
1: Jackson, the PCA. When you get a chance, can you give dispatch a 21?
0: Affirmative.

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1: 23.
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I'll be out at 13312 Highway 63. I'll be at the corner of Postal Subdivision 63.

0: 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Thank you so much.
1: Careful.
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1: 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I copied it wrong.
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0: Thomas Kralik has a valid license, negative 4s on him. He has a tag on an 09 Chevy Malibu, expiring 627, and insurance is confirmed.
1: 10-4, I'll 4-3 enough for the mediation.

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0: 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I was in the okay in Maine. 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I'm going to be searching the area.
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0: 1318 Frank over Mary. 1318 Frank over Mary. Somebody off. We have a Hollander.
2: On the Dodge. That's going to be at 78.
1: Sound expired, 1 of 26.

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She's in the ER. It's going to be a civil dispute over custody and the treatment of a child.

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3: 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They have two of them.
2: 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The big horse is in the house. What's that like?
3: They're 4-5. I'm doing the best I can here.

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1: 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His valid CDL expires 2027.

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0: Thank you, Warner. Thank you.
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2: Forty-eight. All right, resonance is clear. Drop the bell.
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0: have a neighbor across from you that's down there looking at you, talking on the phone. 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
0: Actually, known out at 7812 Jackson County Line Road, as well as his grandparents.
2: Two seventy-six.
3: 23
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3: I said you know who this is.
4: Ten and four. Yeah, I got where a couple of times. 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Yeah, I know. Forgot the name, but I know who she is.
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1: Can you head to 1626 Denny Avenue? 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
0: Are y'all out 37?
1: Yeah, we're crashing up.
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3: Yeah.
1: Yeah. The 2302 Catawba for signal 29, the man won't give the female her truck keys.

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0: 47 foot north. George, just playing on a white Jeep.
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0: Hello.
1: We're taking issue over on Zena. I'm being advised of some equipment being unloaded and causing some traffic issues. Just go make sure everything's 1043, please.
0: 10-4, I just got this PD for a walk-in. I'll take care of it afterwards.

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0: 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I'm going to be checking on the welfare of a 12-year-old. His name's Leonard.
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2: 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Close patrol is now part of Gulf Park State.
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0: Well, that's not it. So, call me Mississippi 28.
1: Good.
0: 2512, 2512, Ocean River Sam. I have a Mississippi DL, too.
1: Summer.
0: 395-410-38
2: Looking for an officer to respond as well.
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0: Do you copy 9 Beta Bar? I'm 23, Senator.
1: Go ahead.
0: Monica Butler, 627-73. I'll be
2: 10-8.
1: How much was understood, but hopefully they're going to have another person call us.
0: Ten and 12.

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0: 17741, 17741.

0: Okay, it's going to be transporting, or it's going to... Go ahead, dear.
1: We should have CPS headed your way.
0: Like driving? Because I can take a phone call.
1: One.

0: 300 headquarters.
1: Yeah,
0: I copied that post. I got to grab something from JCA real quick, and I'll be in route that way.
1: No problem, thank you.

0: Also clear for Acadian. Last name is McPherson, Mary, Charles, Paul, Henry, Edward, Robert, Sam, Ocean, Nora. First name is James, John, Adam, Mary, Edward, Sam. Birthday is going to be May 6, 1997, 1997-0506.
1: Any marathon comment?
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0: Sorry, no, so it's true. 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
1: What are not answer? Call me Mississippi ID 4.
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1: I was asking, can you see if there's any vehicles that would be attached to his name?
3: Never, sure.

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1: Ever.
2: One four, can you do?
0: One four.
2: Who is RP?
0: Stand by.
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0: 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Can I put her through to your 21?

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0: 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It's an abandoned car right here on the outside of the school.
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0: 126. Can I get the case number, please?
1: 126, case number is 17739. 17739.
0: 10-4, CBS is 05, IP 10-8, we will report on file and CBS referral. 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
1: 10-4.
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0: Spoke with the grandma, laid eyes on a young man. Everything's 43, retained Austria.

0: Both of them are show calls. Boy on Bobby Gibson.
1: 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Nothing further for right now.
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3: Grandparents are taking the kids. We're trying to get with a report. And what
4: was CPS referral?
3: First CPS.
0: Sure.
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5: 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I'm 10-11. 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
7: What, 26?
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8: Absolutely.

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1: Good.
0: I have a signal 70, the Dollar General, Van Cleve North. It's going to be 11980 Highway 57. 11980 Highway 57. There's a white Ryder truck blocking traffic on a hill in a no-pass zone.
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0: 10-4.
1: Juniper Dollar General.
0: Ten-4. Also notified MHP.

0: I'm 1023.
1: I identified the vehicle. I know who it is in reference to that, that lady that 102 was out earlier that went to the hospital. This is her vehicle.
2: I have reports of a white semi 1058 blocking the southbound lane of Highway 57 southbound near Juniper Drive.
3: 10-4.

0: 然后是这位。
1: 8 Jackson. Command 223 as well. 2.
2: You go.
3: What's up with minus 1?
4: Leslie of Moss Point.
1: Therefore, I'm signal 3 with that vehicle on roadway behind the East Central High School.
4: 10-4.
3: I'll be 10-8 Ashville.
0: Go ahead, Command.
3: Okay, and I'm looking for you.
2: Ten-four.
5: 721 headquarters. 721, that's you. 10-4, we're going to be delayed at scene. We're waiting to figure out if the receiving facility is going to accept.
1: 02. Eight zero two three four seven three seven nine.

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0: 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Looked like he was offloading furniture.
1: 10-4.

0: 721 headquarters has been released by the facility. They're not sending it out.
1: Not going. All right. I got one in the EOR, though.

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0: and Command 33 are going to be clear from scene. We got one going to Singer River Hospital.

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0: 10.
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0: Howdy, sir. 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
2: 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Where was the night?

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1: He's
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1: 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Express 5 of 27, Justin Wright. Confirmed insurance limit.
0: 4.
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0: What's going to be the last one? Air 343, show me to me.
1: Yeah, for
0: 123, while you're up, you know,
1: can you go
2: 6 to 6 feet, right here, something jumping
1: in and out of traffic?
0: 10-4, in route.
2: It might be Jacob again.
0: Yeah, I ran into him earlier today on 63. I met Jones.

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1: He's 2111 21st Street, St. Terry East Step. His bicycle was just stolen by a black male named Willie.
2: 10-4 from Pinecrest.
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4: One 14, you know what his bike looks like?
3: Terry's been riding on a couple of them recently. 10-4. The one I seen him last riding on was a light blue. It's a light blue beach cruiser. I think.
1: Let's speak to a deputy regarding the issue of people parking in the streets.

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0: 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Queen Tom Paul 492, Oklahoma, on a little gray Chevy car.
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0: Once again, that was Queen Tom Powell 492 Oklahoma. Negative 29 comes back to a 2010 silver Chevy to Mary Ellen Knight, J, Oklahoma.
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0: Responded 6300 East Lake, 6300 East Lake. Harvey says the person involved in the case this morning is back at the property.
1: Chandler?
2: I'm 10-7.
1: 10-4, have a good night.
3: Right.
0: 46, Biddy, copy tag.
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0: John Henry Adam, 217.
1: Hello, Xeno, are you 27?
5: Good.
1: That'll be a negative 29 on a Harold Miller out of Florida. He is valid, expires 2028.
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0: No, he didn't, but if we were blind, did he look fine?
1: Tough one.

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1: 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Says they've got a tall white male, white shirt and a cane, with a bag wrapped around the end. They keep walking from their business to the library, harassing customers.

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0: 21. Is that going to be the surgery building? 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He is on level 3.
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2: Be advised, we had a fire alarm out there yesterday, and it was a false alarm. There's something going on with the entrance. I mean, with the alarm.
3: Well, that was 706 Wiggins.
2: 726.
3: Thank you.
0: 124 on that.
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1: 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Mm. 1076 at the Family Dollar on Frederick.

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1: Cancel.
0: There was no answer on callback.
1: Cancel. About 4 minutes left.
0: 10-4.

0: 306 to 5720. Where y'all at?
1: Just about out 57.
2: Sorry, sorry.
0: Citation issue.
2: 10-4. Yeah.
3: 147.
0: Which part of 9?
4: Other railroad traffic just ran behind the rally.
0: I'm close. Come on.

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0: She's looking for a red Hummer with no tag, other thing for something.
1: It was a domestic, but that 24 hours didn't pass already.
0: Oh.
1: Yeah, he lives over there on 613. I don't remember the address.
2: Bye.
3: Yep. He's on custody behind us, Will.
2: Some.
3: He's out here.

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2: 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I need something ETL for me.
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2: 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We're at Homer with no tank.

0: 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I got a van when you're ready also.
1: 33's got him in custody.
0: Five George, Tom David, North 1, 3 Edward, 2 7, 8 2, 4 3, 6 2 2.

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3: 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Your GL come back to a Jacob Richardson, negative 4, negative 29, valid, no history.
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Olá, Pedro. 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
0: Go ahead.
2: 99112. 1052. And I got a VIN, whenever you ready for it.
0: The first three numbers, get those to me again, and then you can have the VIN. From under the fence and gotten itself stuck with the chain. Probably a neglect issue. I'm not sure if animal control's been out yet or not.
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1: 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I guess start me at 49, but I can't get nobody to know when it's parked in the middle of the road.
0: 10-4.
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3: I'm be blocking Highway 90 westbound, left lane, left lane, westbound.

0: 114. Yell to Terica Johnson. She's negative. The last registration showed a 2018 Chevy Camaro. The registration was surrendered in January of this year.
1: Thank you.
2: Mm-hmm. 43 PD, have a Katie respond for a juvenile with a possible injury.
0: Copy.
3: Something 23.
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6: Hello, Book. Yeah. Hi, City of Pascagoula. John Lincoln 107.

0: 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It's -29% to a silver 17G Renegade. 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
0: Tenford, your 28th -29 came back to a silver 17 Jeep Renegade, expires 427 to Anastasia Axel.
1: That's John Lincoln 107.
0: Correction.
1: Go ahead.
0: For correction, I had 117. It's -29 comes back to a Brandon B's of Doshea. Go ahead with your DL.
1: So is there a 277-2461, 802-77-2461, just to validate?
0: Jennifer.

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1: Good.
0: 2020 Chevy Silverado, silver in color for Dan Thompson, 3302 Wesley. 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

0: I got negative contact with anybody, and I can't see the dogs from the front yard. 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I'm going to get 10-8, and Animal Control wants to come out here. I guess they can.
1: Trevor, I'll update them.

0: 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Mississippi, SIDS 1, 4, Adam 0. SIDS 1, 4, Adam 0. It's going to be a yellow Jeep. Corresponding 27 is 802-255-161. 802-255-161.
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2: Flashes 109 and 7 CBD. Three two one five nine four zero zero six. 321-594-006.
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0: That's not confirmed on that one. Deal, though.

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44PD, copy name and date of birth. 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William, Ida, Lincoln, Lincoln, Ida, Adam, Mary. William, Ida, Lincoln, Lincoln, Ida, Adam, Mary. Last name, Merritt. 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Robert, Robert, Ida, Tom, Tom. 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
1: 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Good afternoon.
0: Good afternoon. Good afternoon. Negative 29 on the Scobie vendor out of Gulfport. He is valid, expires 2030.
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Sadly, you are no longer with us. Now it is time to rest. 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Rest in peace, brother. We will take it from here. 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
1: Copy.
0: 73-mile marker eastbound, Interstate 10, 73-mile marker eastbound. It's a white male, no shirt, jumped off the bridge. Nobody else was around.
2: From Highway 90.
0: 10-4.
3: I'm going to be secured here across the roadway. 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
1: 10-4, that's the only one.
0: Hello?
2: Signal 58, coming over the high rise. Supposed to be a black Chevy Silverado. The tag she gave me is not coming back. Well, she said it started with 520 and then NS. I'm not getting anything back on that.
3: Okay. 124 on that.

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0: Cross Alpha 114 will be out behind Delta Walter on the Oracle side.
1: 10 go ahead, M7.
2: Bell Air and Taft with Louisiana 615, George Norris Sam, 615, George Norris Sam. Thanks, cool.
1: Six 517 comes back on a 2021 Toyota Corolla, white in color, registered to a Brittany Marie Freeman,
3: okay,
1: expirations 7 of 28 against 7 of 28, it's mega.
0: One 24 p.m. 23.

0: Didn't we have a walk-in?
1: Negative that I'm aware of. 39. Can you take a 21?
2: The caller's no longer on site. They were just passing by when they saw him jump.
1: In regards to a single one.
3: 10-4, that should go to 35.
1: 10-4, 35, can you get?
0: 56 Sun's Alpha Firework. I'm going to go talk to Darty.

0: 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The 3602 Catalina for a Stinger 47, Drew Arroyo.
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2: 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What's going on there?
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4: 10-4, be advised, number 6 is calling the M13 back again about her. 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
1: On 21.
0: Are going off. She has no gas appliances. Again, all of her smoke detectors are going off. She has no gas appliances. Again, it's 5909 David at Davis Place.
1: 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That's going to be

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2: Yeah.

0: 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Where are you?
1: You have a 5-11.
0: Civil.
1: Jackson, you can show action 33 on scene. David Davis. 4-30. Sorry.
0: Show me stepping out at 16-3P2 Honeysuckle Road here on single 4. Meet fire coffee, be careful.
2: Yeah, 21 Jackson.
1: 21.
2: I'll be pulling down underneath the Escatawba River Bridge and speaking with these people down here. I'm pretty sure they're just recreational diving or something.
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0: 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Got a signal 1 MHP, signal 1 MHP, I-10 and 609 northbound, I-10 and 609 northbound. Gray Toyota Avalon versus 18-wheeler. Not sure if there's any movement from inside the Avalon at the time.
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8: Don't see any get those scoped out. 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

0: Hey, Nick, you want it? Yeah.
1: I have a 1060 for you in Jackson County. It'll be Highway 609 just north of I-10. Is the vehicle underneath an 18-wheeler? Injuries, possible 1079 and blockage.
0: 10-4.
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1: On that 2020 Hyundai Elantra, black in color, registered to that David Steiner. 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
2: Well, 516, let's give a picture for 500, please.
1: Five, 16, don't worry about the produce then. Thank you.
0: 10-4.
3: MHP and Acadian in Ralph.
4: 10-4, we're on the off ramp, westbound off ramp.
3: Come on. First field contacted David Gene Steiner, current -29, -signal 4, no history in health. Second comes back to a Justin Cecil Lee, revoked since 2013, -29, -signal 4, does have history in health.
5: 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Rest there, going to be part of the scene, back in chief practices.
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0: 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I'll be on Rocket 6 with them as well.
1: 10-4, good afternoon.
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1: Trouble.

0: Yes.
1: Okay. Hey, you can't sit there to help out with something.
0: You mean to be around?
1: If you could, that's a language barrier.
0: 10-4 out.

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1: M7, are you also 43?
0: Confirm.
1: Confirm 7.
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2: Jackson County advised it's on the westbound off ramp and it is minor injuries, negative 1079.
1: 10-4.
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1: I don't have any email for CPS.
0: Ten four. I'm not sure. 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

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In the Walmart parking lot with a Mustang, Mississippi John Henry Sam 865.

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3: We got a guy that's just walked over to the hospital. I just got flagged down by Hilton Inn. There's a guy playing with himself in the middle of public. I'm going to head that way.
0: 10-4.
3: Right foot, gray shorts, gray shirt.
0: 10-4. When we hung up with him, he said that he was in the hospital parking lot right now.
3: 10-4, I'm headed over there now.

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3: 10-4, it's going to be to Willie Evans, 87-83.
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3: What's the name again that Terry said stole's bike?
4: Lee Barnes.
3: Yeah.

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1: Same traffic. Okay.
0: Are you 43?
2: 10-4, can you copy name and date of birth and let me know if it's a bond or a PO?
3: 10-4,
4: 43.
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2: Stand by.
1: Good.
3: PR.
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0: Hey, how is it? Copy 28. Go ahead. It's going to be an Armed Forces Disabled Tag. 7-William-4-0-David. 7-William-4-0-David.
2: 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Negative 29, comes back to a Daniel Mulligan of Van Cleve.
3: 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I'm just coming out for an area check under the Multi Bridge.
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1: 10-4, did you hear me say the guy was going to come here to Central?
0: 10-4. Just confirm that it's now or he'll be later.

0: 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I'm sending.
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1: 6-7.
2: You can show me getting back 10-8. Negative contact with the subject, but I made contact with the father. He's going to get in touch with her.

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1: Lost Point, I don't have a 30-24 Winona. 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
2: 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She will call when she get out of work, probably about 3 o'clock.
1: Boy, I'm going to get 10-8 and get this 10-7 animal to the shelter.
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1: The numerics?
2: 4207. 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
2: Can I have you en route to a 1050 in Harrison County? It'll be I-10 westbound at exit 20 on the off-ramp. It is a dark Toyota Tundra versus a white Dodge Ram. No injuries, no blockage.
3: Nope.

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0: And the Moss Point, 10-8 from Tila. What you got for me next?
1: Five one one nine Myrtle Street. Myrtle Street. Harvey said he have a thick fox in the area. Need a trap.

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0: 35.
1: Getting calls about westbound traffic on the Long Bridge. There's a broke down 18 wheeler there, but there is a 18 wheeler or a wrecker there to get it out of the road.

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0: 7 Jackson, I got 1 by name, date of birth.
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3: Right, it's an M7, copy return on that name and date of birth. Contact up, Randy, Marie, Busby, Valid, -29, -signal 4, does have history health.

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one or two. Go to 6527 Highway 63. What's this, Burger King? Take a signal 45 report. RP said someone in a truck hit the side of the building. 80 of them.

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0: 210 to Moss Point. 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
1: 26, hey, Rose Farm in Gulfville. Rose Farm in Gulfville. Honda Tucson and a gray charger. No injuries, no road blockage.
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0: Honor request, next one in line for this Jeep, yellow jacket.
1: Come on.
0: Yes. 415-917-7530. I mean, copy of 28 and go with that DL, please.
1: Go ahead with 28.
0: Lincoln 15, Henry Adam. Lincoln 15, Henry Adam on White, Camry.
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1: Yeah. 28, because that native 29 to a white 11 Toyota, Spire 627 to Casey Vice, Bluesdale. Your DL, come back to Alicia Vice, negative 4 is negative 29, valid, no history.

0: they're not answering the 21, but can you go up to 4831 Lawrence Street, 3841 Lawrence Street? 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
1: Is that traffic for 210 Moss Point?
0: Ten four,
1: I'm en route.
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3: 974-974-254-604-604, traffic 28.
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0: 86. DL comes back to Kylie Holter, negative 4 is negative 29, valid. Your 28 does come back to a gray Nissan, negative 29, to James Hall of Moss Point. What address do I need to use for this?
1: The high school, please.

0: 239, 10-8, and 721, yeah, you're in route. Anyone else?
1: Go ahead.
2: Well, I guess I got two of them. I'm on Bayou Cassette, just south of Orchard. Copy the first one.
1: Go ahead.
2: John, George, John. The second one's King, John, Ocean, Lincoln, Ida, Tom, Tom.
3: E36 will be clearing out here in a minute also.
0: Works for me.

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1: John Henry Otto, 298. John Henry Otto, 298. DL 801-800-450.
0: 801-800-450.
2: Okay, face number again, please. Face number is 17764-17764.
0: I got one detained. Could you confirm a signal for my name and you and me? Crabtree. First of Charles Mill James, 322-1975.
3: Laterica Pew, 5886, first name spelled Lincoln Adam Tom, Edward Robert, Otto Charles Adam. Last name, Paul Union, George Henry. Case number, please.
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6: 10-4.
0: Go ahead.
6: 309, take off rank. All units, Jackson units, Forks Lane.
0: Area position 2.
2: Area.
0: We've somehow got this car out of the roadway. If possible, you can try to 1025 Mitchell's. The school needs the mom. Present so she can get the kids and meet them out of school.
5: 10-4, cancel the 49.
0: Yeah, if possible, please do, because it's out of the roadway. It was in the roadway originally.
5: Tom.
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0: 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Yeah. 800-273054.
1: One more score.
2: Come on, go ahead.
1: I'm at 28 Mississippi. John, 802-985.
3: Lexi, did you get anything back on that California 27?
2: Now, I'm scared to still run a truck. Lightning coming to a John Dupree. I'll go check. It's by 1123 minutes.
1: I'm going to push it.

0: Jack and VTA.
1: Just tell me, I'll be out there, you say.
0: Devor. And.
2: Three.
3: Good copy, I'll be 10:15.
0: Devor.
2: He's shown a valid deal as well, he said.
1: Everything.
0: Yay. Yeah.
4: John John 1016. John John 1016.
0: -29, Pacifico Silver 22 Toyota Tacoma. 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
1: CJ 21, Mach 1, Alvin, Unit 1. Can you send the next record rotation, please? And 4.
0: 4.
2: Three, 06, go.
0: 10-3, case number 1.

0: 201, I'll put you on this call. You might be able to beat him to it. Coming from Big Ridge.
1: Yeah, well.
2: Oh, this is going to be a
3: route.
2: 10-9, ma'am.
3: Felicia, someone is en route.
2: Yeah, well, thank you. Can you run me Mr. DO by name and date of birth, please?

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1: Last name Bartley, common spelling. 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
0: 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Texas, stand by.

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0: Redgate address. Could you see that warrant over to ADC, please?

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0: 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He just well.
1: Go ahead, what's your traffic?
0: Come on, why is this before it happens? Come on.
1: Four?

0: 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Disregard, 2020.
1: Go ahead.
2: 3-4, just be advised, I have 2 show calls in hand. 3 to change lane and no driver license.
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0: Mm-hmm. 201, you're definitely going to beat him.
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3: be 10-7, have a good evening.
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1: Drag center 121.
0: 0233-14860. Last name starts with a C. Driver two. Gonna be Louisiana 009-484-943. 009-484-943. Last name's Marshall.
1: Okay. 10-4.

0: Jackson 121 and 48, RP advised that a Stephen is sighting the female. Female is requesting an ambulance. She is bleeding from the top of her head. Male is walking off now.
1: Ten four.
0: I'll say the male is going towards Highway 90 now. Again, the male is going on, going towards Highway 90 now.
1: 10-4, he's wearing all black.
0: 10-4, he's wearing all black.
2: Ten-4.
3: 48, sounds like it might be the same too from a couple weeks ago.
1: Yes, yeah, I was thinking.

0: 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Boy on a Hyundai.
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3: Ten four. It's on a 2020 Hyundai Santa Fe Silver Denisha Biggs. 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

0: think it wasn't even to go to Old Serafina. 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He ended up getting him up. He do have freight on it. Acadian is in route.
1: Hey, 4. Hey, 3, 7, 2, 6, 5, 6.

0: Robert 2 Frank 3 5 Edward Adams 0 2 7 3 2 6 Black Hunter Corp.
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1: There's 241. How's it looking there? 241.
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2: 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The deal is valid to an Aiden Morgan. 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
1: Simple. Breeze's estate, knock on the door, apartment E. Edwards, checking on a female. She didn't show up for work. Then she called in and said she was quitting. She's in a very paranoid state. She may not even open the door, but her employer and all are concerned about her.
2: Simple.
1: So, yeah.

0: Hey, DOC, this is Foxtrot 5.
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3: Both are -4s and -29. However, Rebecca Wilson is listed as violent person through Mississippi Highway Patrol.
4: 10-4.